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Magic Monday for your Tuesday night. Hi, it's Karen. I hope you're having a wonderful night. We're going to make it even better up next. The good news story of the night. But first, Snow Patrol.

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There's John Legend. Of course, he was a coach on The Voice, and you would be surprised at the famous people who once auditioned for that show. I've got a list for you coming up next.

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0: Taylor Swift with the fate of Ophelia. So this is rather interesting. I think it's always good to get a massage every once in a while. Well, you can forget about those because some people now are paying to get scratched. You heard correctly. There's a 32-year-old man in China who's opened not one but two scratching salons where customers pay to relax while staff gently scratch their backs and bodies using specially designed fingernails. Now, the idea came to him after he saw a video of a wife scratching her husband's back and noticed tons of people saying they'd gladly pay for that service. Now, the salons charge for about $40 an hour. Not bad. That's affordable. And the owner says business is booming while customers are saying the experience is even more relaxing than a massage.
1: Here's the deal. The government is over $38 trillion in debt, which means the IRS isn't slowing down. And the tax code is complex and unforgiving. So it's not surprising if you're one of the millions of Americans that owe back taxes to the IRS. 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
5: 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For this morning, we'll see mostly cloudy skies. The overnight low at 58. Later on today, mostly cloudy with a high of 70. Tonight, mostly cloudy, low 55. Partly sunny on Thursday, the high 76. 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
8: This is severe weather season. Severe thunderstorms and tornadoes can develop rapidly. At WKRV and WPMB, we'll keep you informed when severe weather is a possibility. 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We'll bring you the latest forecasts from the National Weather Service and current radar reports. 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
0: 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Right now, Tame Impala with Dracula.

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0: Pat Benatar and Hit Me With Your Best Shot. I'm John Laurenti. When I was growing up, I was always told to look presentable when I went for a job interview. And, you know, I wouldn't bring a sandwich or a drink or anything. Well, there's a debate blowing up online after a recruiter warned that showing up to a job interview with a nice latte comes across as a little too casual. She says it makes it look like the interview is just another stop between errands rather than something the candidate is taking seriously. Not everyone agrees. Plenty of Gen Zers argue that judging someone over a coffee order is ridiculous and has nothing to do whether they can do the job. Others say it's not the coffee itself. A dripping cup, rattling ice, and mid-interview sipping can be distracting and actually may leave less of a professional first impression. Just show up and act like you're supposed to be there already, and then once you get the job, then you can bring in the iced lattes and everything else you want, as long as you're there.
1: 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The government is over $38 trillion in debt, which means the IRS isn't slowing down. 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
5: I'm Todd Stapleton, WPMB Weather. 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For this morning, we'll see mostly cloudy skies. The overnight low at 58. Later on today, mostly cloudy with a high of 70. Tonight, mostly cloudy, low 55. Partly sunny on Thursday, the high 76. 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
6: This is severe weather season. Severe thunderstorms and tornadoes can develop rapidly. At WKRV and WPMB, we'll keep you informed when severe weather is a possibility. 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We'll bring you the latest forecasts from the National Weather Service and current radar reports. 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

0: Mars and I just might. Do you have a closet full of just-in-case stuff? I mean, I know I do, and I know my wife does, too. But there's a new decluttering trick out there that says it's time to be honest with yourself. It's the viral 90-90 rule, and it's designed to make cleaning out your home a little bit less emotional. The concept is very simple. Just pick up an item and ask yourself two questions. Have I used this in the last 90 days? And will I realistically use it in the next 90 days? If the answer to both of those questions is no, well, it's probably time to donate it, sell it, or toss it. Now, it's not the idea of getting rid of everything. No, seasonal items like winter coats, holiday decorations, luggage, and other things that you only use a few times a year are obviously exceptions to the rule. The goal is to simply identify what's serving a purpose versus what's taking up space. A lot of professional organizers say the rule works because it cuts through the endless "what if I need this later" debate that keeps a lot of people from ever decluttering their home in the first place.
1: Here's the deal. The government is over $38 trillion in debt, which means the IRS isn't slowing down. And the tax code is complex and unforgiving. So it's not surprising if you're one of the millions of Americans that owe back taxes to the IRS. 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
5: I'm Todd Stapleton, WPMB Weather. 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For this morning, we'll see mostly cloudy skies. The overnight low at 58. Later on today, mostly cloudy with a high of 70. Tonight, mostly cloudy, low 55. Partly sunny on Thursday, the high 76. 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
6: This is severe weather season. Severe thunderstorms and tornadoes can develop rapidly. At WKRV and WPME, we'll keep you informed when severe weather is a possibility. 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We'll bring you the latest forecasts from the National Weather Service and current radar reports. 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

0: Sam Smith and Normani Dancing with a Stranger. If you're a woman trying to do better for yourself, especially if you're single, there's a lot of places that are great for women to live and thrive. Women still make up a large share of the population than men in many communities. Pay gaps and leadership disparities still exist. And women working full-time earn about 82 cents for every dollar earned by men. And they're still underrepresented in many businesses and political leadership roles. So if you want to see where women have the best opportunities, you know, if you're looking for factors like women's pay, job opportunities, health care, safety, poverty rates, and access to preventative care, these are the top five cities that you should move to. Washington, D.C., South Burlington, Vermont, Fremont, California, Seattle, Washington, and coming in at number one is the best city for women, Columbia, Maryland.
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5: 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For this morning, we'll see mostly cloudy skies, the overnight low at 58. Later on today, mostly cloudy with a high of 70. Tonight, mostly cloudy, low 55. Partly sunny on Thursday, the high 76. 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
6: This is severe weather season. Severe thunderstorms and tornadoes can develop rapidly. At WKRV and WPMB, we'll keep you informed when severe weather is a possibility. When storms are in the area, we're your source for weather information round the clock. We'll bring you the latest forecasts from the National Weather Service and current radar reports. 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

0: Alex Warren with Ordinary. When I was growing up, I played baseball, hockey, played football, not, you know, in a league. I did play freshman year of high school, but I think it's important that, you know, that children play sports. And 9 out of 10 parents think playing sports is great for their kids. Parents say organized sports build fitness, teach teamwork, and keep kids off their phones, which is true. And a lot of parents admit that they worry about the big costs and crazy schedules and, of course, the injuries. But overall, 8 out of 10 parents say watching their kids play brings them pure joy. Soccer, basketball, and baseball remain the top sports for young kids. And a lot of kids these days are playing just to have fun with their friends, just like we did when we were kids.
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3: 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For this morning, we'll see mostly cloudy skies. The overnight low at 58. Later on today, mostly cloudy with a high of 70. Tonight, mostly cloudy, low 55. Partly sunny on Thursday, the high 76. 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
0: If you're like me and need some caffeine to give you a boost, I'll tell you how quickly it hits your system. And I'll do it after we hear from REO Speedwagon. Right now, it's Benson Boone and Beautiful Things.

0: If you're like me and need some caffeine, well, did you know that you can time how long it takes for a cup of coffee to give you that extra boost just so you can be at your peak energy for your big presentation or get together? Well, it's been found that the stimulant effects of caffeine, are you ready for this? The stimulant effects of caffeine take just about 20 minutes to hit your system, and then you're off and running. Good luck.
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Justin Bieber with Daisies. That does it for me. I'm John Laurenti, just about to wrap things up, head out the door, and go home. But I'll be back with you later on tonight. As always, I will leave you with this. And this baffles my mind because there are so many people out there who think they know almost everything. A third of Americans cannot name the three branches of government. Have a good one.

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0: Ed Sheeran, and that's Bad Habits. So think about the last time you met somebody new. Did you shake their hand? Did you give them a little wave? Or did you go right in for that hug? Well, according to this new study, it's found that most Americans still prefer a handshake when meeting someone for the very first time. Other people said that they wave or say hello, but there was a small group of people who go straight for the hug. And apparently, there are even people who greet complete strangers with a kiss on the lips. Absolutely not. Like, if I'm going to meet you for the first time and you're already coming towards my mouth, yep, this relationship has moved way too quickly. Experts say if you're unsure whether somebody wants a hug, then just ask first. Don't mind if I give you a hug, because there's nothing worse than misreading a handshake and a hug and accidentally creating that weird little dance where you both look like you're trying to wrestle over an invisible lawnmower.
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5: I'm Todd Stapleton, WPMV Weather. 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For this morning, we'll see clearing skies. The overnight low at 56. Later on today, mostly cloudy with a high of 78. Tonight, mostly cloudy with a low of 57. For tomorrow, Friday, partly sunny with a high of 77. 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
0: Coming up next, we'll do some 80s from Madonna, but first, here's Hosier.

0: couple of trending stories right now. Priestley Gerber, some updates on that story. Sources now say he appeared under the influence when entering rehab on Saturday, with first responders calling the next morning for a suspected overdose. And meanwhile, drama is growing inside Dolly Parton's estate. Her nephew, Brian Seaver, who handled security for more than 20 years, has reportedly been fired along with his firm. Zodiac-wise today, if you're a Gemini, then an honest conversation could clear up some confusion today. If you're a Scorpio, then quit playing detective and focus on what you actually know. And if you're a Pisces, then make room for something fun, because you don't have to earn every single good moment.
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11: 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It's homecoming for the Vandals. 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

0: If free is your favorite price point, then you found the right music station, because we won't charge you 1 cent. And it's not because pennies are no longer a thing.
1: From Vandalia, this is WPMB.

Latest one there from Bruno Mars and Risk It All. So a 425-foot Slim Jim in Nebraska has just set a Guinness record. That record is the most interesting thing to ever happen in Nebraska.

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8: Oh, boy.
9: $6 diesel.
8: Mm-hmm.
9: Who suffers?
8: Oh, gosh. Interesting question. And you could say the same thing about $7, you know, over-the-road diesel that the motorists pay. I was talking to different people about this recently. You know, I imagine the answer is just about everybody to your question. And it reminded me, I was trying to explain to my kids something that I learned in econ class, which is the formula of elasticity. It basically is a study of how consumers change their buying habits based on product price changes.
9: Mm-hmm.
8: So I drove a lot over the weekend. These fuel prices are what they are. and it didn't seem to have an impact at all.
9: Everybody was just buying right and left.
8: Everybody's still on the road. And I mentioned that to my dad. He's like, oh, my gosh, because they had driven quite a bit around Kansas. He's like, you know, it's like nothing changes. People still go.
9: Mm.
8: So there are some products, like if the price of lettuce went up, I don't know, I'm not buying lettuce anyway. But, you know, if there are some things where if the price goes up, you're like, oh, I'm not touching that.
9: Right.
8: But when it comes to fuel,
9: well,
8: the farmers, you know, still making those passes, you still got to...
9: What choice do they have, with the crop and the fuel?
8: Yeah, hold that thought. This is RFD, Illinois.

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3: Back on RFD Illinois, I'm Rita Frazier with the president of the Illinois Farm Bureau, Philip Nelson. As we talked there in the open, DeLoss and I talked diesel prices. That's the number one issue right now in the country, with folks paying out of pocket for over $7 diesel. What does that mean? And, of course, President Nelson said he's hearing from membership.
4: Well, we've had the perfect storm on diesel. I mean, you got the Iran conflict. You've got the drone strikes at 4 refineries.
3: What does that mean? And, of course, President Nelson said he's hearing from membership.
4: Well, we've had the perfect storm on diesel. I mean, you got the Iran conflict. You've got the drone strikes at 4 refineries in Russia. I heard last night

0: I know that the American Farm Bureau has weighed in on this with the president and said this is crippling our farmers, it's affecting the bottom lines of our producers, and it couldn't come at a worse time. As the combines crank up and a combine eats 150 to 200 gallons a day on some of these machines, that adds up in a week's time period. As one producer told me, we're paying almost 40% more for diesel fuel this year than last. So it's a huge pocketbook issue. We've been making some noise with the administration. They need to address it sooner rather than later. And I think we've got to continue to press that issue forward. Along with that, we've got fertilizer prices that haven't come down. You know, you're looking at $800 to $900 a ton for MAP and $500 a ton on potash, significantly higher than a year ago. We dodged the bullet a year ago because most of our producers had applied it or locked it in. Now we're facing the reality check of these higher prices. You're hearing a lot of concerns amongst farmers on what they're going to do as far as application goes. Are they going to cut the rates back? Hopefully that we'll see a reset on these prices, but it's affecting everything as it relates to trying to get ready for finish up this year's crop and get ready for next year.
1: And President Nelson says IFB is continuing to work on national and state issues, including the upcoming veto session and the press for the Family Farm Preservation Act.
0: We are exerting pressure at all points. We met with the Speaker of the House a couple weeks ago on his turf. We have had people meet with the Senate President, and I've had conversations with the Governor face-to-face on this over the last month, and they all understand the magnitude of this issue, and it's so important. You talk to anybody in agriculture, we've got to get this addressed. We've had the same estate law in place for decades, and we've watched values of land go up. And at the same time, we've got a very antiquated bill because the $4 million isn't really an exemption, because if you have an estate of $4 million, you pay taxes on the full $4 million. We are looking at a true exemption, raising that to be at least more competitive in the environment that we find ourselves in. At the federal level, we don't have a problem. It's at $15 million and $30 million for a couple. We've got to modernize ours in Illinois if we really want to pass our assets to the next generation. I have made this statement many times, and I told the governor this. In the next 20 years, 70% of the generational assets are going to change hands. And if we want to see these farms stay in families, we've got to address this very important issue.
1: Illinois Farm Bureau President Philip Nelson. More with President Nelson later this morning here on the network on RFD Today. Back with more in a moment.
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0: 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I'm DeLos Yonke. High price of diesel certainly affects farmer when they make that purchase, but there are other effects when it comes to getting crops, not just from the farm to the local elevator, but maybe even halfway around the world, or even if it's used just one county away. Mike Steenhook is Executive Director of the Soy Transportation Coalition and visited yesterday with Farm Week's Commodities Editor, Rhiannon Brandt.
1: This significant increase in fuel costs, it has a way of really intruding on an individual farmer's profitability, and obviously the most notable way is the diesel that a farmer will pay for their own machinery, their own truck that they use for transporting commodities from their farm to the delivery location. But something that's less obvious and evasive is when you have fuel costs that can be incurred by the subsequent moves of the whole supply chain, and that can be the movement by a railroad from the could be the processor, could be the elevator, the cooperative, to a destination, whether domestic or international. It could be the barge movement on one of our navigable rivers like the Mississippi River down to export terminals in the New Orleans area. And obviously these modes of transportation utilize diesel fuel, and what is quite common practice is the institution of fuel surcharges. And you know, your average member of the public will certainly experience that as well, like with taxis when they're traveling, Ubers, those kind of things. You know, they'll often see a fuel surcharge manifest itself when fuel costs are high. Well, the same thing certainly applies with our freight rail system, our barge and towing system, ocean vessel, etc. And so, you know, we've seen a really dramatic increase in these fuel surcharges, particularly over the past year, but especially since the conflict in Iran. The war in Ukraine is also having a contributing role to play as well, with all of the refining capacity that's been damaged in that conflict. But we've seen over the past year fuel surcharges by railroads, and this is kind of irrespective of the particular railroad, where fuel surcharges are double, triple what they were at this time last year. And so then the question is always, when you've got an escalation in transportation costs, and in this case it's due to fuel, who pays for that? What we've seen historically is that those costs are passed on to the farmer in the form of a more negative basis, a lower price. And so, you know, farmers are not just taking a profitability hit with just the diesel they themselves purchase for their own farming operations, but also for the increased fuel costs that other transportation providers are incurring. So it's just one more leak in that profitability bucket that farmers are experiencing.
2: Can you give us some examples of what surcharges were for certain services maybe a year ago versus now, and then kind of how that translates maybe to a farmer?
1: The U.S. Department of Agriculture, you know, will track a number of things, including, you know, rail rates, the rate itself, but then also they will track, you know, fuel surcharges. So, you know, for example, and these are a route from Minnesota, Seattle, Washington by BNSF Railway. About a year ago was the fuel surcharge per car, $168. Now it's $611. A movement from Canton, Kansas to Houston, Texas, Union Pacific Railroad. Year ago, $254. Now it's $433. Enderlin, North Dakota. This is by Canadian Pacific Kansas City Railway to East St. Louis, Illinois. Year ago, $389 per rail car. The fuel surge. Now it's at $813. So you're just consistently seeing a doubling, upwards of a tripling, or even greater than that, of these fuel surcharges. And again, someone's paying that. someone is having to absorb that. And again, the message and the research that we've seen and done over the years, it shows that those costs, not 100%, but disproportionately are passed on to the farmer.
0: Mike Steenhoek, Executive Director of Soy Transportation Coalition, visiting yesterday with Farm Week's commodities editor, Rhiannon Brandt. Curious how this appears on different polls, different surveys, like the Purdue CME Group Ag Economy Barometer. They would have already had their survey take place this month. Creighton University and its Rural Main Street Index was below growth neutral for the fourth time in 6 months. It was higher in August, lower in September, a reading from 50.3 in August to 44.7 in September, 50 being growth neutral in a scale from 0 to 100. For the 37th consecutive month, the Farm Equipment Sales Index fell below growth neutral. According to the report, pessimism from higher fuel and fertilizer costs offset the optimism stemming from higher grain prices, according to bankers across a 10-state region, including Illinois, where ag and or energy are top priorities. In Illinois, the number dropped from 48.8 in August to 45.3. When asked to identify the input factors causing the greatest financial pressures among farmers, there were only two answers. 52.5% said high fertilizer costs. 47.5% said fuel costs were at the time of the survey applying the most pressure to farmers. This is RFD Illinois.
3: With the RFD Ag Market Summary for this Wednesday morning, I'm Jim Taylor. Corn lower, beans lower, wheat finishing Tuesday lower. December corn closing 536 and three quarters, down 6 1/4. March corn down 5 3/4, 551. May corn 557 and three quarters, down 5 1/4. November beans closing 1325.5, down 2.5. January beans down 2 3/4, 1341 1/4. March beans 1348 3/4, down 3. December Chicago wheat closing 717 1/4, down 9.5. March wheat down 9.5, 733 1/4. May wheat 741 1/4, down 9 1/4. October bean meal 368.90, up 230. October bean oil 67.37, down 95 cents on Tuesday. Current electronic overnight trading, December corn down 7, March corn down 6.5, May corn 551.5, down 6.25. November beans in the overnight down 7.5, January beans down 7 3/4, March beans 1341 3/4, down 7. December wheat in the overnight down 9.5, March wheat down 9.25, May wheat 732 1/4, down 9. Outside markets this morning, November Brent crude oil 99.57, up 32 cents. The October gold contract is down 20, 50, 43.22.20. Livestock trade from Tuesday, September feeders 337.27, down 20 cents. October feeders down 222, 328.02. October live cattle 218.77, down 217. December live cattle 219.45, down 255. October lean hogs 79.27, up $1.12. December lean hogs $71 even, up $1.20. Cash livestock, Fairview sale barn steers 218.25, the top this week. Illinois direct barrels and gilts trading steady on Tuesday, 55 to 65. And this is the RFD Radio Network.
4: This is Early Morning Weather Report for Wednesday from meteorologist Paul Otto for listeners on the RFD Radio Network. High pressure all the way from the eastern Great Lakes is in the process of helping to wind down our winds and just provide more frequent periods of sunshine today as opposed to the peekaboo off and on pockets of sunshine that we saw yesterday afternoon. And this clearing is what will allow us to drop into the upper 40s to middle 50s for the remainder of this week, placing temperatures about 4 to 5 degrees below normal for high temperatures, as well as we top out in the upper 60s to middle 70s, even some upper 70s coming our way by late in the week for those areas along the Ohio River. Rainfall will be below normal for the first time in a while, but precipitation will try to reestablish itself and cross the Mississippi River into northwestern portions of the state late on Saturday with Sunday morning, the likely best chance for about a tenth to two-tenths of an inch of possible rainfall, and then on Sunday afternoon, possibly a little bit further to the south as we get down towards Quincy. in areas bordering the state of Missouri, but still mainly along the Mississippi River. Today, though, is the first full day of fall. The mid-range forecast period for September 28th through October the 2nd. Early in the period, call it next Monday and Tuesday. That may turn out to be the best opportunities for a continuation of field work, as a pretty impressive wind and rain-making system will occupy the region by the time we get to the middle of next week. And it even appears as when it departs into the Ohio River Valley late in the week, we'll have a wraparound rather chilly rain that'll still keep northeast portions of the state wet through late next week, but then not really even able to provide a lasting cool air source just yet. Still a couple days at the most, but could provide us our first readings in the upper 30s over northwest portions of the state by the end of next week. This has been Freeze Notice. Meteorologist Paul Otto for the RFD Radio Network.
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2: You mentioned your travel. Your one of your photos actually was shared.
0: It was.
2: Without your permission.
0: No one said, hey, can I use that? But yeah, I saw it used again. I took a picture of, and actually, this is another one of those things. Like, the picture I took showed the diesel price at $6.98. That was the cash price. The credit price was $7.04.
2: Wow.
0: And part of my thought when I see those signs is, who's walking around with that kind of cash? But, the prices are steep, and can't stop thinking about it.
2: No.
0: That's huge. Thanks for joining us. I'm Delos Yonke.
2: I'm Rita Frazier. Have a great day.

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Natalie Imbruglia, and that is Torn. Hey there, this is MJ. Welcome along to the show today. Thanks for hanging out. Coming up, what do you do when you meet someone new? Because a lot of people do this thing, and then there are some weird ones who do the complete opposite. I'll tell you more in the next 10 minutes.

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1: We will be with delightful, delicious, the sugar-free Delmar Mills of the Hills. Delmar the Thrill Mills will be with us right precisely, exactly.
2: Morning, Hex Chevrolet Vandalia.
1: Ah, good morning, Delmar Mills at Hex Chevrolet Vandalia.
2: What are you doing up so early, bud?
1: I don't know. It's a mistake. I swear, it's a mistake. Hey, Delmar, did you know that bubble wrap was originally intended to be used as wallpaper?
2: Oh, really?
1: Can you imagine that?
2: How did that work out?
1: I don't know. If it was plastic, you think it would catch on fire. You know, people would pop all your bubbles and you'd have a flat wall.
2: Right. It was the original padded room.
1: Yeah.
2: You know what I mean?
1: Yeah.
2: So it's kind of that could have been what it was. Could have been created for that, right?
1: You have people coming into your house and saying, "Don't pop the bubbles. This is our padded room."
2: Yeah. Exactly. It'd be kind of a safe room. For kids, you know what?
1: If they were really big bubbles.
2: Yeah.
1: You know, they're
2: sure.
1: Variable, you know. Some of them are big and some of them are tiny.
2: Yeah. And it's, it's addicting, too, whenever you get it, like, in a box or, you know, in a package. You constantly want to sit there and pop them, right?
1: Yes. It's a product that helps release stress, you know.
2: That's what they say. Yeah. So I don't know what the lifespan would be for something like that in a room on the walls. You know what? Maybe they figured that out.
1: Yeah, well, if people can't resist popping the bubbles, it's not going to be very long.
2: No, you're exactly right. No, you're right about that. Oh,
1: I know things that you're right about.
2: Well, I don't know. I mean, the weather's right. You know, this is pretty nice. I mean, this feels good, nice and comfortable out there this morning.
1: It's Chevrolet weather.
2: Way home. Yeah, it is. It is Chevrolet weather. It's kind of nice when you go out there. And it wasn't all, my windows weren't all dewy and stuff like that. You know, I was able to just start up and just kind of head off this morning. So it's a very comfortable temperature. I like this weather. So great coffee weather. We always say that. So, and I was going to mention, I just traded for this. It's a 2025 Chevy Silverado 2500 Custom. Nice truck, 28,000 miles on it. It's sterling gray metallic. There's pictures of it we got on our website yesterday. So if someone's in the market, it's a 3/4 ton, of course. It's a 2500 HD crew cab. Very, very nice pickup truck. It's got, with it being the custom, it's got the blacked out wheels and a lot of nicer, nice fancy features on there. You know, even the cab lights, which a lot of people like that, especially when pulling a trailer or something like that. It just gives you a little bit more feeling of being noticed. You know, is really what it does. So, I mean, that's kind of nice, too. And they look cool up there on top of the cab, the lights, too. So, check this thing out. It's on our website with 28,000 miles on it. That is nothing. It is the 3/4 ton gas engine. So if someone's in the market but you're looking for a workhorse, maybe to pull a trailer or something like that, this would be a really, really good one to stop down and take a look at. We've also got a 2025 F-150. It's the Lariat package, but this truck's only got 10,000 miles on it. And this thing is absolutely loaded. It's got lots of fancy features inside, you know, heated, cooled seats, remote start, of course. Those are kind of the basic features anymore, but this thing has so many different features on it. It's got a lot of different cameras and stuff like that, which is nice, and it's got a powerful engine to go with it. So if someone's in the market, this would be a really good one also to stop down here for our Ford lovers and kind of check it out, too. It's the 5-liter V8 engine, which a lot of people like that, so it'd be a really good one. But the adaptive cruise control, it's going to have your Apple CarPlay and your Android Auto and all that good stuff, which, you know, we've kind of got to be, it's gotten so standard anymore, like with having the Android Auto and the Apple CarPlay anymore. And that makes it nice, too, because you're going to have your, you know, like your Google Maps and stuff like that, which makes it pretty cool. So check out our website. 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Our phone number is 618-283-0381,
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0: Huntrix and EJ and Golden. So today is officially the first full day of fall. So congratulations. We're now in that era of sweater weather, open windows, apple picking, pumpkin patches, and approximately about 17,000 things that are flavored like pumpkin spice. But then there's other cool things. Apple cider donuts, fall candles, colorful leaves, football, and other things like corn mazes, you know, where you can get completely lost and spend 45 minutes pretending that you're having fun while you're secretly looking for that emergency exit. I mean, basically, fall is like summer because it's kind of like, you know, same kind of outdoors, but now nobody's sweating through their underwear. 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
3: 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For today, we'll see mostly cloudy skies with a high of 69. Tonight, gradually clearing skies, a low 56. For tomorrow, Thursday, mostly cloudy, the high 78. 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
0: Here's Olivia Dean, and this is her latest song that's just so good. So easy to fall in love.

0: couple of quick trending stories. Christina Applegate gave fans an encouraging update, showing off her fresh hair and thanking her stylist for brightening up her cloudy day. It's her first visual check-in since leaving the hospital after a difficult four-month stay, but good to see her. And Taylor Frankie Paul is done with the secret lives of Mormon wives, maybe, saying it was a pleasure to remove herself. Zodiac-wise today, if you're a Taurus, stop waiting for perfect timing. Leo, somebody may need your softer side today. And Aquarius, clear out that lingering obligation.
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0: Hey, listen, we are so glad that you are listening on this Wednesday, halfway to the weekend. Let's celebrate with some great music. This is Alex Warren, Ordinary.
1: They say the holy water's watered down, and this town's lost its faith. Our colors will fade eventually, so if our time is running out, day after day, we'll make the mundane a masterpiece. Oh my, my, oh my, my love, I take one look at you, you're taking me out.

rock hits. Here, have another. That make me crazy. Don't come out. Don't start caring about me now. Around the clock hits. Here, have another. The best music.

0: much fun. That is music from Billy Joel, Uptown Girl. So recently there were rumors online that Billy actually had passed away, which is not true. So he's getting out there doing things, taking live calls on a radio show, letting people know that he is very alive and doing well. So he's had some health issues in recent years, but is recovering from that and doing better. So good for him. You know, in this day and age, it is hard to know what's going to catch fire on the internet, but sometimes things that are not true start gaining traction. So he's going to set the record straight.
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2: 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Tonight, gradually clearing skies, a low 56. For tomorrow, Thursday, mostly cloudy, the high 78. 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

0: What a big week for Ella Langley. It has happened with Choosin' Texas. It is now the longest leading number one hit on the Billboard charts with 23 weeks at number one. This has never happened before. The first time beating out Mariah Carey's All I Want for Christmas Is You.
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2: 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I'm Jim Taylor. Corn, beans, and Chicago wheat remain lower at this hour. December corn 529, down 7 3/4. March corn down 7.5, 543.5. May corn 550 3/4, down 7. November beans 1315 1/4, down 10 1/4. January beans down 10 1/4, 1331. March beans 1339 3/4, down 9. December Chicago wheat 707 1/4, down a dime. December KC wheat 769, down 12 1/4. October bean meal 371.40, up 250. October bean oil down 68 cents, 66.69. Livestock trade, September feeders at down 20 cents, 337.07. October live cattle up $1.55, 220.32. October lean hogs up 2 cents, 79.30. Energy market, November Brent crude oil up 230, 101.55.
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0: It is a huge hit for Taylor Swift, The Fate of Ophelia. By the way, Taylor is set to release new music. She made the announcement on her Instagram page. So that is coming out on Friday. It is called Patient Zero. 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
3: 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Tonight, gradually clearing skies, a low 56. For tomorrow, Thursday, mostly cloudy, the high 78. 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

0: Great music from Fleetwood Mac and Dreams. Listen up. Do you ever get a little frustrated when you're driving? Well, what smells will calm you the most in your car? It's not the pine tree smell. They actually say orange and lemon smells are really best. I have to say, I do love that smell of orange. Oh, it is just something special. I even put orange in my pumpkin pie when I bake it. So I'm just saying, orange is the way to go.
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0: Justin, we are playing some fun music. That is music from Shaboozey, a bar song. Talk about some great road trip music. Maybe you're going to be taking a road trip for Columbus Day coming up in October because you'll have another 3-day weekend. Well, just keep us on the radio because we are playing that lineup of music that helps those miles go by a little bit quicker.
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0: has to make you smile today. What a classic that we're playing there with you. Billy Joel and My Life. Interestingly enough, there's been some rumors that Joel had passed away this past week online. Someone created this story, but it is absolutely not true. That's at least what he says. And so he's going to go online and on some radio shows and some shows taking interview questions and proving that he is very much alive. He has had some health problems, but the guy's doing good. He's 77 and loving life. But yeah, there's no funeral expected anytime soon, according to Billy Joel.
1: Here's the deal. The government is over $38 trillion in debt, which means the IRS isn't slowing down. And the tax code is complex and unforgiving. 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

0: If free is your favorite price point, then you found the right music station. Because we won't charge you 1 cent. And it's not because pennies are no longer a thing.
1: 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WP.

0: That is music from Tame Impala, Dracula. Really a breakout hit over the summer, right? And Tame Impala is on tour, selling out arenas everywhere, which is pretty amazing. My nephew, who's in his mid-20s, loves this artist and wanted to go to the show. I was like, I am no help because there are no tickets available. People are loving their live shows these days.
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3: 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I'm Delos Yonke. Well, we are lower today for grain and soybean futures. We have December corn down 8 3/4, 5.28. March down 8.5, 5.42.5. July down 7, 5.52 3/4. November soybeans down 12, 13.5. January down 12, 13.29 1/4. March down 10 1/4, 13.38.5. December wheat down 11.5, 7.05 3/4. KC down 14.5, 7.66 3/4. Livestock, lean hogs for October up 15, 79.42. December down 85, 70.15. October live cattle up 162, 220.40, and October feeders up 475, 332.77. RFD Radio Network.
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0: Todd Stapleton with News Center. Well, we continue with our fall weather today, but it may be shorter than we first had thought. We are looking at mostly cloudy skies for today with a high of 69, then gradually clearing skies for tonight with a low of 56. Meanwhile, we begin to warm up a bit for the later part of the week as we'll be in the upper 70s for highs on Thursday and Friday. The weekend isn't expected to be much the same, but as we get ready to head into the final few days of September next week, we are looking at a high in the lower 80s on Monday, middle 80s on Tuesday. Sunrise today was at 6:45 a.m. Sunset will be at 6:52 p.m. Vandalia City Council has approved the final plat for the racetrack travel center that will be coming to the West Interchange in the former Walmart property. During Monday night's Vandalia City Council meeting, a motion to approve the final plat was put forth. Alderman Brett Brosman questioned the racetrack representatives present at the meeting if there would be a barrier between their property and the residential neighborhood adjacent to the property to the east.
1: My question, is there any barrier between your business and that residential community to the east of it?
2: Oh, we don't have anything on our plans right now for that. We have, between our lot and where the residential is actually about probably 2.5 acres that's going to be just for our detention pond. So there is almost 2.5 acres, maybe probably 300 feet between where our roadway is to the actual street itself.
3: There's a buffer that's not necessarily a physical barrier.
2: Yeah.
1: So your stormwater retention pond, and
3: it's actually, it'll be a dry basin.
0: Yeah. Alderman Andy Lester questioned if putting a tree line was a possibility and could be considered, and the racetrack representatives said they were not opposed to looking at an idea like that. Following the short discussion, the Vandalia City Council approved the final plat by a vote of 7-1, with Brosman casting the lone no vote. Republican Illinois Attorney General candidate Rob Fioretti said that the U.S. Postal Service should have authority to establish certain requirements for handling mail-in ballots, putting him at odds with Democratic Attorney General Kwame Raoul, who challenged a new federal rule that the U.S. Supreme Court blocked from taking effect for the 2026 election. Fioretti said that if elected Attorney General, he would support the Postal Service having authority to regulate how mail-in ballots are prepared and delivered.
4: It was all a matter of timing. If this would have been done in January of this year, I think it would have probably had a fuller hearing, and I think the outcome would have been clear.
0: The rule would have required states to provide information about mail ballot recipients, use Postal Service-approved ballot envelopes with specific features and barcodes, and comply with other requirements. The Postal Service could have rejected or returned mail that did not comply.
4: So I think it's a good regulation.
0: Postal Service rule would impose new requirements on states' mail voting systems, including requirements involving ballot and return envelope designs, voter information, and a Postal Service tracking portal. A federal district court subsequently issued a preliminary injunction blocking the rule, finding the states did not have enough time to overhaul their mail ballot procedures before the election. Supreme Court declined to lift that injunction. As Illinois Governor J.B. Pritzker appeared on a national news program on Sunday, he avoided answering questions about the Democratic Party and if it should be tossing aside controversial influencer Hassan Piker, known for inflammatory rhetoric and what some describe as anti-Semitic comments. While on ABC on Sunday, Governor Pritzker was asked if the party should try to further distance itself from Piker and his rhetoric. Governor Pritzker, long rumored to be eyeing a 2028 presidential run, avoided outright answering on the national program.
5: You know, I'm not focused on the streamers and what they're saying. There's a whole lot of them, and they got a whole lot of views.
0: Piker, an independent left-wing political commentator on the video game streaming website Twitch has campaigned with leftists and Democrat Socialists of America candidates leading up to the midterm elections this year. In a reaction to the Governor Pritzker interview, Piker said the governor did a, quote, pretty decent job deflecting away in his answer to the question about the streamer. Illinois House Republican Organization quickly launched an attack ad against Pritzker for not denouncing the streamer's appalling rhetoric. CEO of ADL, Jonathan Greenblatt, has compared Piker's rhetoric, which he says is anti-Semitic, to that of far-right internet personalities like Nick Fuentes and Candace Owens. Governor Pritzker is taking action to assess the various risks posed by AI to the safety of Illinoisans. Governor Pritzker signed an executive order establishing the Illinois Artificial Intelligence Cabinet. The group will advise state government on preparing for and responding to AI-related incidents, identifying safeguards for public assets and infrastructure, and evaluate additional steps that Illinois can take to strengthen AI safety and accountability. The governor will announce members of the cabinet in the coming weeks. The AI cabinet will include a broad cross-sector of experts from academia, law, ethics, governance, and more. We'll check obituary information up next. 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
0: In sports, Vandalia Junior High Baseball will attempt to win a second straight regional championship today as they host Highland in the title game of their own Vandalia Regional. Vandals beat St. Jacob Triad 5-2 on Saturday to earn their trip to the game, while Highland was a 5-0 winner over Taylorville in their semifinal. Winner of today's game will advance to the Mount Zion sectional on Saturday at 11 a.m. Game time today set for 4:30 at F&B Pitt Field. We'll have the broadcast for you on WKRV and available streaming at VandaliaRadio.com and on the Vandalia radio app. Both bragging rights and a trip to the IESA sectional championship will be on the line today. The Altamont Grade School and Altamont Lutheran Inner Parish School are set to meet for the first time in an IESA regional championship baseball game. In the Nokomis regional semifinals, number 2 seed Wildcats beat the number 3 seed Edinburgh 14-13, while top seeded Rockets beat Nokomis 17-5. With the two hometown teams set to face off against each other, the IESA allowed for the game to be moved from Nokomis to the home park in Altamont for each team, Gilbert Park in Altamont. Championship game will get underway at 4:30. The winner advances to the Raymond sectional on Saturday morning at 11 a.m. Brownstown St. Omo Bombers jumped out to a 5-0 lead, never looked back on their way to a 16-0 win yesterday over Ramsey in the opening game of the EIC MTC tournament on Tuesday. For Brownstown St. Omo, they're 8-7 on the season. They will play Cowden-Herrick Beecher City in the tournament semifinals coming up today at 4:15 in Brownstown. Cowden-Herrick Beecher City was a 19-6 winner over at Mulberry Grove in the EIC MTC tournament. They get set to take on Brownstown St. Omo today. They are 3-8 on the season. Cowden-Herrick Beecher City was a 19-6 winner over at Mulberry Grove in the EIC MTC tournament. They get set to take on Brownstown St. Omo today. They are 3-8 on the season. For the third time this year, South Central earned a walk-off.

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1: Weather for the rest of today, we'll see mostly cloudy skies with a high of 69. Tonight, gradually clearing skies with a low of 56. For tomorrow, Thursday, mostly cloudy with a high of 78. It's time for your community calendar on WKRV and WPMB. 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
2: 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Tonight, gradually clearing skies, a low 56. For tomorrow, Thursday, mostly cloudy, the high 78. 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
6: Ed Sheeran is busy these days dealing with some controversy with his tour, but also on the road, right? So if you're a fan, I hope you get to see him live. He puts on a great show. Here he is now with Camera.

0: Not to brag, but we won't charge a monthly fee to listen to your favorite songs. 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

0: That is music from Bruno Mars and Risk It All. He is on tour right now on that romantic tour, which is fantastic. I've had the pleasure of seeing it. And I got to tell you, I pretty much didn't sit down the entire time. So this popular tour is expanding pretty much every day. He's now going to expand this into 2027, going to Asia, Australia, and New Zealand. So if you ever wanted to take a trip to one of those places, maybe fold in a concert with Bruno Mars. That would be super fun.
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5: Let's check the markets on the RFD Radio Network. I'm Delos Yonke. Lower day for corn, soybeans, and wheat. December corn down 7 3/4, 529. March down 7 1/2, 543 1/2. July down 6 1/4, 553 1/2. Tuesday and Wednesday, we gave back almost all that we gained on Monday. November soybeans down 7 1/2, 1318. Jan down 7 1/2, 1333 3/4. March down 6 1/4. 1342 1/2. December wheat down 8 3/4, 708 1/2. KC down 9 1/2, 771 3/4. Livestock, we had October lean hogs up 60 cents, 79.87. Cattle were higher. October live up 215, 220.92. And October feeders up 530, 330.32. 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

0: Ordinary Alex Warren, and his calendar is filling up for New Year's. Alex announced he's doing two nights at Caesar's Palace, December 30th and 31st. Then he's going to go to the Caribbean and appear at Atlantis Paradise Island on January 2nd, following a performance by Andrea Bocelli on December 31st. So, yes, Alex Warren is going to celebrate New Year's at Caesar's Palace in Vegas and then hang out in the Caribbean. I wonder if he can adopt me. Can I go too?
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5: 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Tonight, gradually clearing skies, a low 56. For tomorrow, Thursday, mostly cloudy, the high 78. 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

Hello, Adele. Earlier this week, we heard Taylor Swift is going to drop a new single, but it gets better. Four new songs in total coming on Friday. Hi, it's Bill. Now, Taylor posted on her socials then about a year ago. She said, "You guys did a truly unfathomable thing, something that completely blew my mind. You gave the life of a showgirl the biggest first week for an album in history." So she shares she went off to Sweden and hung out with Max and Shellback, two collaborators on the album. They wanted to reflect and take in how grateful they were for that moment. But while they're sitting

0: there is a studio, and they get that itch. So they wrote more songs, four of them in total, all born out of pure gratitude for fans' exuberance and the celebration of the album that they made together. So The Life of a Showgirl, the encore, including four new Taylor Swift songs, out on Friday.
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4: 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For today, we'll see mostly cloudy skies with a high of 69. Tonight, gradually clearing skies, a low 56. For tomorrow, Thursday, mostly cloudy, the high 78. 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
1: It's homecoming for the Vandals. 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
1: 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For today, we'll see mostly cloudy skies with a high of 69. Tonight, gradually clearing skies, a low 56. For tomorrow, Thursday, mostly cloudy, the high 78. 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
3: 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For tonight, we'll see gradually clearing skies with a low of 56. For tomorrow, Thursday, mostly cloudy with a high of 78. 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

0: So easy to fall in love, Olivia Dean. I still find it beautifully ironic that she was afraid of dipping her toes into the pop genre and recording songs like that. Because without it, you and I would never know about her.
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2: 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For tomorrow, Thursday, mostly cloudy with a high of 78. 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
6: 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What do we expect? Let's talk about it in a few minutes. I knew it. I knew you. Taylor Swift.

0: I knew it. Go ahead, listen, smile, and sing along. After all, these are your favorite songs, right? Don't worry, we'll keep them coming, because we got you covered.
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0: Losing My Religion, R.E.M. Four new Taylor Swift songs on Friday. She dropped on her socials that there's going to be The Life of a Showgirl, The Encore, with four new tracks inspired by the success of the original album. And when she was hanging out in Sweden with Max and Shellbeck, her producers, well, the studio was right there.
1: Here's the deal. The government is over $38 trillion in debt, which means the IRS isn't slowing down. And the tax code is complex and unforgiving. 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
7: 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It takes 27 seconds to overtake a vehicle in front of you. If you're traveling 55 miles an hour, that vehicle is traveling at 45. But if that's a tractor or combine, the margin is only 7 seconds. 7 seconds between you and tragedy. Keep your eyes on the road and stay safe this harvest.
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1: Hi, this is Linda Williams with Dale Williams Trucking in Fillmore. 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
2: 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I'm Jeff Alley.
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